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3: Around some minutes to nine, actually not exactly nine, when a motor vehicle, actually the vehicle number KDC-187M Isuzu Rolly,
2: yeah,
3: actually lost control. It was coming, it was going towards Nkubu general direction, and as it was descending, it lost control due to brake failures.
2: Yes.
3: And in the process, it rammed into about three vehicles. And in that process now, there were some fatalities.
2: Yes. How many?
3: There are four people actually succumbed to it. Okay. Three males and one female.
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Na got the bring a key. You go correct and to get rice mono. 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Or te bring a year occasion ya ere. 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
0: 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Ni this Saturday, Ulinzi Sports Complex. 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
3: Well, some minutes to nine, actually not exactly nine, when a motor vehicle, actually the vehicle number KDC 187M, Isuzu Rolly,
2: yeah,
3: actually lost control. It was coming, it was going towards Nkubu general direction, and as it was descending, it lost control due to brake failures.
2: Yes.
3: And in the process, it rammed into about three vehicles. And in that process now, there were some fatalities.
2: Yes. How many?
3: There are four people actually succumbed to it. Okay. Three males and one female.
2: N'abantu bane nigo batagati yabo abarayibe kanisa AMO na nginomwana nigo batangire yasige tuke abanyanyimbogi ya bondo na aya nkubwatikana na kirike watebe kananga n'umwana mu mura bw'imyaka 5 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
4: We had an incident that was reported about some children ambayo walichomwa kanisani. So we rushed there with the area OCS and police officers. We were able to get the child because it was reported by a teacher from school. The child was taken to hospital and the matter reported at the police station. Once we got to the church, we found two church leaders who claimed that the children were possessed with demons. Already we have four people in custody. We have two church leaders, the parent of this young boy who was seriously burnt, and the church deacon who was saying that he's the one who was doing the demon removing whatever.
2: Nega baiboli boigo kuruwa sense meyo wabana wabarato kebabu ate oko yu kubaboli kubaira banyorobo wene wabu ngo maiga yogo tebe kananga bana bandi mbali baitire evi korobi ngabu nebio na igo niribu ya banyore obo wene. 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
3: 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Sam Fan Thomas. 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Yeah. The Mashables. 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Ni this Saturday, Ulinzi Sports Complex. 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